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Did you enjoy all those disco classics? Disco classics will be back next week at the same time. Welcome into the second hour of the Big Fat Party Anthems on your radio stations. Still to come tonight then. Classic dance anthems, remixes and mashups. And not forgetting back to the old school. In the guest mix, Too Drunk to Funk in that guest mix. You can also check us out. We're on the Facebook, we're on the MySpace, we're on the Twitter, BigTommy77 on the Twitter, and on the website at BigFatPartyAnthems.webs.com. 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

0: Anthems, playing four strings, diving. What a track that is. Still to come tonight, remixes and mashups, and then it's back to the old school. Big fan party anthems on your favourite radio stations. Hope you're well tonight, enjoying the tune so far. Drop me an email if you want to mention bigfanpartyanthems@hotmail.com. Goodnight to Joe and Donegal over in Ireland tonight. Enjoying the tunes, Joe, yeah.
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2: 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Prevention. Some useful tips for preventing drink spiking. 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Be wary of accepting drinks from a stranger or someone you don't completely trust. If someone offers to buy you a drink, then go with them to the bar and watch the drink being poured and passed directly to you. 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Soft drinks, including tea and coffee, can also be spiked. To prevent anything from being added to your drink, you can either place your hand over the top of the glass or place your thumb inside the bottle. Alcohol awareness.
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0: chance of playing us one of the old school tunes, you know? 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I mean, as in old school dance music, you know? All that heat banging stuff. Aye. Mary Doll hates that, but still play it, you know? I'm in a bad mood, you know?
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1: Big Tommy.

Whatever Happened to Flippin' Phil, Shooting Star, and The Who, Meet Me at the Love Parade. Big Fan Party Anthems, back to the old school. You've got your mentions coming up now. Plenty of mentions tonight, you know.

Let's go with the mentions. We've got William and Mandy in Luton tonight. George and Sammy in Northumberland. Andrew and Rosie in Tree Herbert. Leslie and Lee in St. Boswells. Ross and Nicola in Carlisle. Sally and Robert in Bristol tonight. Another one from Northumberland, Daniel and Stuart. Millie and Stevie in Keithley. Pete and Jennifer in Luton. James and Abigail in Peterborough. Ronald and Graham in Hamilton. Donald and Douglas in Haddington. Susan and Debbie in Middlesbrough. We've got Graham and Craig in Cowling. Mary and Margaret in Rossy. Norman and Connie in North Shields. Faye and Cassie in Campbelltown. Rose and Raymond in Prestwick. Vincent Thomas in Dunoon. Derek and Nicol in Milton Keynes. Albert and Andy in Castle Milk. And James and Paul in Rutherglen. Remember, if you want to mention on the show, drop me an email. The email address, bigfatpartyanthems@hotmail.com.

you know, Saturday nights were made for dancing, you know. Every Saturday night, me and Mary Doll just dance around the living room floor to that fabulous music that Big T's playing on the Big Fat Party Anthems.

0: Don't be shy, give it a try. This is the wildest ride in town. 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Big Tommy.
1: In front, I'm keeping on with my words so strong, pure perfection from beginning to the end. I'm here once again, blow your mind with the rock in front. I'm keeping on with my words so strong, pure perfection from beginning to the end. I'm here once again.

When was the last time you heard that on your radio then? Blow your mind, lock and load. Good night to Disco Stu and Susie Wong in air tonight. Say hi to Andy Rutherford in Irvine. Hi, Andy. Still to come tonight, DJ Alligator and Jesse.

Here's the whistle song. Can't remember the last time I heard this. Blow your whistle, baby. Good night to Dino, Martini and Dinan tonight. Say hi to Luke. Hi Luke, how you doing, boss? We are blowing it, boss. We are blowing that whistle.

Look at Me Now. Well, you can't see me tonight, no. Good night to Tamarie, Jodie Lee and Angie, all in Glasgow tonight. Enjoying the tune so far, yeah. Still to come tonight then, Red 5, I Love You Stop, and Entrance. Good night to Tini and Liz in Haddington. Hi guys. This one I'm going to play for Colin McCardo and Irvin tonight. He likes a bit of Red 5. Big Fat Party Anthems continues on FM, on digital radio and online tonight across the world wide. Good night to Kai down in Nottingham. Good evening to you, Kai.

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1: 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Stay tuned for Too Drunk to Funk in the Guest Mix. Coming next. Gonna end with Entrance, Set You Free. Catch you all again next week. Bye, everybody. Bye.

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3: Thank you very much. 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It's called Somebody to Love.

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5: 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You're dead brilliant, so

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0: good morning, okay, hello, wherever you're listening. It's Saturday, and my goodness, it is the 22nd of August, and it's a big weekend here in Campbelltown with Mullican Town Music Festival from the 19th to the 23rd of August, and a lot on today. Well, there's the square, there's a whole thing, pipe bands, everything going on today. I'll keep you up to date as we go. Whoa, well, what we got for you? Got an hour of good music, then we got Blast in the Past at 8:30. Got a quiz approximately 10:30, and last week's winner was Daisy in Campbelltown. Miss Gia over in Gia, Jim and Linda Innocent, Mike and Rona Mayer in Fraserburgh, Lisa from Largs, Jim and Linda Innocent, Drishig, Joe and Jan McCallum in Warrington, Sue in Arden, Emma McGugan in Tarbert, Helen Watson in Sandigan Tower, Mary Cabot in Campbelltown, Paul and Sophia in Campbelltown, the Down Tober Duker, Tommy Tate in Ayr, Big Jock and John and Mary LeCubbard. Will you be in the Roll of Honour this morning? Right, let's get the show underway as per usual with the Beatles.
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And the Beatles getting us underway as per usual. And today, maximum temperature 16 degrees, minimum temperature is 11. Sunny intervals, gentle breeze, no rain today. It's a killer. 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
2: And it's Saturday, the 22nd of August. It's just left 8 o'clock here on Agile FM. Good morning, wherever you're listening. Today, maximum temperature is 16 degrees, minimum temperature is 11. And today, it looks as though no chance of rain. Right, let's see what we've got. Latest forecast for Glasgow and the west of Scotland. Today, we'll see lengthy spells of sunshine with a few areas of cloud in between in some areas. It will stay dry, settled and cool under a light northwesterly breeze. Tonight, staying dry and settled overnight with lengthy clear spells and some patches of cloud around. Areas of mist and fog will also develop over the hills during the early hours in some areas. It could be chilly in spots. And tomorrow, Sunday. Tomorrow will continue similar with a mix of cloud, sunny spells and possibly the odd light shower at times in some areas. Winds will be variable to light from the west. Outlook for Monday to Wednesday. Local mist and fog on Monday morning will lift and leave sunny skies. A few areas of patchy cloud will bubble up later in the day, but it will stay dry. Tuesday and Wednesday will continue with a mix of cloud and sunshine as well as with a higher chance of some light showers at times in some areas. Trending slightly warmer under a southeasterly airflow. There's nothing untoward affecting any of the roads, but there is roadworks going on in various different areas, so watch out for the signs. And there's nothing untoward affecting any of the ferries. And if you require further information on the ferry services, contact the guys and gals at Kinnecraig on 01880 280 281. That's 01880 280 281. And this, of course, is the big weekend. A big week. It's started on Wednesday. This is the Mullican Town Music Festival is on, and there's a lot on today. There's the Burnside Bash, Pipe Band Parade, Heritage Trail Walks, Whiskey Tours, and of course today is Saturday. There's a Festival Club Super Sessions in the Black Sheep Pub, 1 to 5, which is free at Glen Scotia Rocks, and of course that's sold out with headlining performances by Skipnish and many more, and that's in the Victoria Hall at 8:30, and there is a traditional concert, and is jumping ahead himself today. Right, the traditional concert, Blazing Fiddle, support by Beth McLean, and that is in the Heritage Centre at 6:30 today. So there you go. Right, now we can go.
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2: And getting the show underway as per usual on a Saturday morning, it's the Everly Brothers.

And the Everly Brothers getting us underway as per usual on a Saturday morning. Good morning, it's now 33 minutes after 8 here on the Gael FM. This is the King and the Fool Such as I.

and the Beach Boys. I can hear music. I wonder why. It's Mullican Town Music Festival this weekend. Well, since Wednesday. And a lot on today. Free too. The Burnside Bash and pipe bands are out today. A lot of things. So, wakey, wakey.

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1: 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Good morning. Where have you been? Right, what? 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A lot of free things on today, so if you're out and about, there is Festival Club Super Sessions in the Black Sheep, 1 till 5. Children's Entertainment on at 2 to 4. And there is also the Burnside Bash, Pipe Band Parade, Heritage Trail Walks, Whiskey and Gin Tours, Music Workshops, Fringe Live Music, and that is on today. Right, today maximum temperature 16 degrees, minimum temperature is 11. Today we'll see lengthy spells of sunshine with a few areas of cloud in between in some areas. It will stay dry, settled and cool under a light northwesterly breeze. And tonight, staying dry and settled overnight with lengthy clear breaks in some patches of cloud in some areas. Areas of mist and fog will also develop over the hills during the early hours. It will be chilly in some areas. Tomorrow, Sunday, will continue similar with a mixture of cloud, sunny spells and possibly the odd light shower at times in some areas. Winds will be variable to light from the west. Outlook for Monday to Wednesday. Local mist and fog on Monday morning will lift and leave sunny skies. A few areas of patchy cloud will bubble up later on, but it will stay dry. Tuesday and Wednesday will continue with a mix of cloud and sunshine, as well as with a high chance of some light showers at times in some areas. Trending slightly warmer under the southeasterly airflow. Nothing untowards affect the end of the roads, but there is roadworks going on in varied different places, so watch out for the signs. And there's nothing untowards affecting any of the ferry services. And if you require further information, contact the guys and girls at Kinnecraig on 01880 280 281. And that's the roads and weather report this morning from Agal FM.
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1: And Martha Reeves and the Vandellas. It's the music festival. It's Dancing in the Street today. Tomorrow.

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3: And this is the headliners of tonight's Glen Scotia West Coast Rock. Skipnish sold out, and Heron Valley, and that's at 8:30 tonight.

And that Skimmy's headliners of the Glen Scotia West Coast Rocks tonight. And that's doors open at 8:30, but I think all the tickets are gone for that. The traditional concert's on as well today. 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Doors open at 6:30 p.m. Get the two even. And don't forget the Burnside Bash is on today. Pipe Band Parade, Heritage Trail Walks, and much, much more. A lot of free stuff. 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

0: And it's Saturday, the 22nd of August, and it's just left 10 o'clock here on Agal FM. Good morning, wherever you're listening this morning. And today, maximum temperature 16 degrees, minimum temperature is 11. Sunny intervals and a gentle breeze. And doesn't look as though there's going to be much chance of rain. Sun is just starting to break through a wee bit here, so let's see what we've got. Let's forecast for Glasgow and the west of Scotland. Today, we'll see lengthy spells of sunshine with a few areas of cloud in between. In some areas, it will stay dry, settled and cool under a light northwesterly breeze. And tonight, staying dry and settled overnight with lengthy clear breaks and some patches of cloud around in some areas. It is a mist and fog will develop over the hills during the early hours, and it will be chilly in some areas. And tomorrow, Sunday. Tomorrow will continue similar with a mix of clouds, sunny spells and possibly the odd light shower at times in some areas. Winds will be variable to light from the west. Outlook for Monday to Wednesday. Local mist and fog on Monday morning will lift to leave sunny skies. A few areas of patch cloud will bubble up later on, but it'll stay dry. Tuesday and Wednesday will continue with a mixture of cloud, sunshine as well, with a higher chance of some light showers at times. Trending slightly warmer under the southeasterly airflow. There's nothing underwards affecting any of the roads, but there is roadworks going on, and due to the fact that there is a festival on here, there will be a lot more traffic on the go. And there is, of course, the Mullaghan Town Music Festival, and today there is free things, a lot of free. There's a festival club super sessions, that's 1 to 5 in the Black Sheep pub, and there's also children's entertainment 2 to 4, and there's also the Burnside Bash, Pipe Band Parade, Heritage Tour Walks, Whiskey Engine Tours, Music Workshops, Fringe Live and Music, and much more. And there is if you're going to Burnside Bash, watch out for the Maryland Boys, because they played at the Kintyre Songwriters Festival last year and they were really worth going to see. And today, of course, there's a traditional concert, and that's with Blazing Fiddles, support Beth Malcolm and Jim Malcolm, and that's at the Heritage Centre. That's at 6:30 this evening, and the Glen Scotia West Coast Rocks, and that headlined by Skip Nish and support from Heron Valley. That is sold out. That's in Victoria Hall, doors open at 8:30. And of course, there is tomorrow, Sunday, the Dalaranda Connections, and that's at 1:30 in the Heritage Centre with Che Martin, Lauren McDougall, Kieran and Joe Mulholland, Northern Ireland, Scooter Muse and Jill Shamley's in the USA, Ross Connor and more. And of course, tomorrow is the Burnside Bash as well today in the afternoon. And Kilkerran Survivors Night, Slange of Our Old Stars, Kintyre School Pipe Band, We Are Soul, Jim and John Swan. Also, more bands to be confirmed. And of course, the Dubious Blues Band's on this year, and that's doors open at 7:30 tomorrow evening. And the Sunday concert, Dalaranda Connections concert, is on at 1:30. And that is additional news. Mockfest at hotmail.co.uk. And let's get on with the show. Here we go.
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0: And this is Casey Musgraves. There is a light.

And good morning to everyone at Cairndhu and to Alistair, Graham, James and Ricky and everyone up at Inverary, George and Furness, Robert and John and Minard, and up there in Lockyer and Lingerton, Ricky and Mrs. Dallas. And good morning to Kiminagi and Lockilpid and Mr. and Mrs. Mockery and everybody up there at Kilmichael Glassery and Kilmartin and up there in Ford. The real Mr. Robert MacDonald up there in Cairnban, and everybody in Tivialloch, and to Liam and Marjorie, and I don't know whether it's Killigrew just now or back home, Jim and Linda, Innes were number five in the Roll of Honour last week. Good morning as we head down to Tarbert, and Elmer was in the top eight last week, and good morning to Aileen and Alec and Joan MacArthur, Mr. Mackay. And up there in Tarbert tomorrow, there is, if I can get it out here, here we go. There is Summer Craft Fair, Tarbert Harbour Marquee, Sunday the 23rd of August, 11 till 4, over 20 unique craft stalls. So that's up there in Tarbert tomorrow if you're up that way. And good morning to everybody in Kilberry, Coon the Cat, in Kilberry, and the guys and gals on the ferry at Kinnecraig, and to Barney and Oscar and Agnes up there in White House. Kathleen Doyle's usually on the Roll of Honour up there in Clacken, Laurie and Arthur and Peter, and to Tricia and Helen and John up there in Tainlone, and to, of course, over in Gia. Miss Gia was number two in the Roll of Honour last week, and the Dallin Tobarduca in the top 10. Good morning as we head to Tainlone to Tricia and Helen and John, and of course back again across to Isla. Good morning to Andrew and all, and Kate and everyone over there in Isla. The hotel, the golf course and distillery over in Jura. Ross

Well, they're easy as far as I can see, but they're only easy if you know the answers. And good morning as we head out to Stuart and Drumlemble. And Robert on the Drumlemble streets, usually on the Roll of Honour. Good morning to Robert and everyone out there at the golf club, the Seabird Observatory. And Alison. Alison's usually on the out there at Macrahanish. And good as we go round to Southend, across to Ballycastle, and John in Ballycastle. Good morning to John and everyone over there in Port Rush in Northern Ireland. Kenny and Sarah in Alloway, Dawn and Sandra in Inverkip, and Tommy Tate and the good lady was in the top 10, 11 last week, and they came through late, so apologise for that. The computer a glitch, I think. And good morning to Alexander Kennedy, Bobby Wilson and the Bobby Wilson Fan Club, and everybody in Skirmley, Sandy and Darren, the Horn family over there in Millport, Barry and Lynn in Stirling, and West Kilbride and Drossen and Troon. Lisa from Largs was number 4 in the Roll of Honour last week. Good morning to Lisa. And as we head to Williams Bay, Maidens and Ayrshire, Rossi, Robert Ellis, James, Frank, Craig, and Donald, Duncan, John and Davey, and everyone up there at Tinnabrook, all on the ferries at Clonig, and to Ronnie and Kenny and Audrey over there in Dunoon. And Sue in Arne, and Sue was number 7 in the Roll of Honour last week. Stevie and Jenny, and oh, Mr. Corbett, Mr. Ballantyne, and Big John, and everyone over there are on this morning. Good morning to Matt and Anne McPhee up there in Pineva, Sheena and Karen up there in Carrydale. And Carrydale on tonight is Kilbrannan Sound presents the City Sinners. It's Carrydale Village Hall, and that's at 7 o'clock. £15, bring your own biscuits, own your bottle, or own your beer. And good morning as we head to up there to Joanne up there in Orkney. Haven't heard from her for a while. Paul, Leslie and Sophia up there in Partick, Mulgay, really. And Mark in Denison. Fiona Duncan in Lochgelly. Paul Huckabee in Birmingham. Stephen, Don and Lily are here in Campbelltown for the festival, of course. Cathy and Jim in Wishaw. Eddie Mitchell over there in Australia, and Mr. Jim McGeachy as well. Rainey and Carol McPhee up there in Glasgow. Mary in Kilmarnock. And Alison in Glasgow. Joe and Jan over down there in Warrington was number 6 in the Roll of Honour. Mike and Rona up there in Fraserburgh were number 3 in the Roll of Honour. And good morning, Mary and Cabot, of course, in Campbelltown were in the top 10. And Paul and Sophia in Campbelltown were in the top 11. And as we head over to Italy, to Giacomo and all the friends over there in Bologna, good morning. And if I missed anyone out, I do that on purpose just to make sure you're listening. There is quite a few things coming off over the next week or two. So today is a big festival, of course, here. The Mullaghan Town Music Festival is on. Today there's a lot of free things on. There's the Blazing the Burnside Bash with a lot of different acts on. Pipe Band Parade, and there is also Dalriada Connections tomorrow. Festival Club today. Black Sheep Pub 1 till 5. Children's Entertainment 2 till 4. Watch out for the signs for that. There is tomorrow the Dalriada Connections, and that's at 1:30 in the Heritage Centre. Kilcairn Survivors Nights, Lions of Our All-Stars, Guitar Schools Pipe Band, We Are Soul, Jim and Joan Swan, and the Dubious Blues Band, say, and more to be confirmed. And that is on today, the Mullaghan Tower Music Festival. And of course, concert sold out tonight with Skipnish, and Blazing Fiddles is on there. So there's a traditional concert tonight, and that's in the Heritage Centre. So I don't know whether there's any tickets left for that, but you can check and find out. Oddbeats invite you to Prize Bingo Thursday, the 10th September, Strinvar Bowling Club. Doors open at 7, eyes down at 8.
proceeds to the Town Hall and SKD Tea Hall. The Wee Tune Ukulele Band, do you play the ukulele? Would you like to learn? We are starting our rehearsals after a short break on Wednesday, the 2nd September, 11.

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Pipers Alistair Henderson, Angus McCall, Callum Beaumont, Finlay Johnson, Ben Duncan, Brody Watson, Massey, I think, Stephen Leask and Chris Armstrong, BEM, Judge John Wilson and others to be confirmed. Date of entry, £10, under 18s are free. University of Third Age, Learn, Laugh, Live. The entire monthly meeting will be held in Argyle Arms Hotel, Thursday the 3rd September, time 10:30. Guest speaker, Murray Oxborough. Subject beekeeping. Members of the public will be made most welcome. Look forward to a good turnout. £3 admission, including tea, coffee and biscuits. Nimble Fingers Craft Fair, Town Hall, Campbelltown, Saturday the 12th September, 10 till 3. Proceeds from Raffle Kitchen, Silver Collection, Gifts and Baking to Drumlemble Primary and ELC. And that's us, I think. 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And we have our quiz coming up very shortly. And this is Argyle FM broadcasting from the beautiful Mull of Kintyre. Campbelltown Pipe Band, Paul McCartney and Wings.

and Paul McCartney and Wings and the Campbelltown Pipe Band. Catch the Pipe Band out today, of course, the Pipe Band Parade and the Burnside Bash today is on. So if you're in and about, that's all free today. Right, yesterday we said goodbye to a good friend of ours, David Brody, bass player of the Scepters, and also he played with Roger Gillespie and various different other bands as well. And we played a song which was recorded by the Scepters way back, The Wrong Line, yesterday at his funeral. And I promised I would play the other track on that. And this is it. This is What Does That Mean, Baby? The Scepters.

0: and the Scepters from 1967, and What Does That Mean, Baby?
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0: And it's that time again on a Saturday morning. It's Runrig.

and Skinny Boar and the end of the line. And this is who's headlining the traditional concert tonight, 6:30 in the Heritage Centre, and it's just came across it. It's Blazing Fiddles.

0: and the Blazing Fiddles, who are headlining the traditional concert at the Carrick Centre, 6:30 this evening, supported by Beth Markham and Jim Markham, and that is tonight at the Carrick Centre.
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2: 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This is a Dubious Blues Band, and who are actually appearing at the Survivor's Night, as far as I know.

0: And morning's in, I got my coffee. Time for the quiz this morning. It's Saturday morning. It's a Saturday morning quiz with Kenny Johnson here on Agile FM. All you have to do is answer five simple questions. First person all correct will be top of the roll of honour. Last week's winner was Daisy in Campbelltown, with Miss Gia close second, Mike and Rona Mayer in Fraserburgh, Lisa from Largs, Jim and Linda Innes in Ardrishaig, Joe and Jan McCallum in Warrington, Sue and Aaron, Elman McGugan in Tarbert, Helen Watson sound the guitar, Marion Cabo in Campbelltown, Paul and Sophia in Campbelltown, Tommy Tate over in Ayr, the Donald Toberducker, Big Jock and John and Mary LeGilbert. Will you be in the role of honour this morning? First question this morning. Fats Domino had a number 14 hit, 16th October 1959, with I Want to What You Home. I Want to What You Home. And that is the first question this morning. And this is Ricky Nelson.
1: Well,

It's Saturday morning. It's the Saturday morning quiz for Kenny Johnston here on Argyle FM. First question this morning. Fats Domino had a number 14 hit 16th October 1959 with I Want to What You Home. Number two, the Beatles had a number one hit 5th December 1963. I Want to Hold Your What? I Want to Hold Your What? And that's the two so far this morning. 01586 551 800 or live at argylefm.com or kenny.johnston@argylefm.com. And this is Jimmy Gilmer and the Fireballs.

and Jimmy Gilmour and the Fireballs. It's Saturday morning. It's a Saturday morning quiz with Kenny Johnson here on Agile FM. First question this morning. Fats Domino had a number 14 hit 16th October 1959 with I Want to What You Home. And number two, the Beatles had a number one hit 5th December 1963. I Want to Hold Your What. And number three, Brian Poole and the Tremolos had a number 25 hit 22nd July 1965 with I Want What. And that's the three so far this morning. 01586 551 800 or live at argylefm.com, kenny.johnson@argylefm.com. Eddie Cochran.

and the late great Eddie Cochran. It's Saturday morning. It's the Saturday morning quiz with Kenny Johnson here on the Gael FM. First question this morning: Fats Domino had a number 14 hit, 16th October 1959, with "I Want to What You Home" and "Something Home." You home. Number two, the Beatles had a number one hit, 5th December 1963, with "I Want to Hold Your What." And number three, Brian Poole and the Tremolos had a number 25 hit, 22nd July 1965, with "I Want What." And number four, Foreigner had a number one hit, 9th December 1984, with "I Want to Know What Something Is." And this is Craig Douglas and "Teenager in Love." Why must

0: And Craig Douglas. It's Saturday morning. It's the Saturday morning quiz with Kenny Johnson here on Agal FM. First question this morning. Fats Domino had a number 14 hit 16th October 1959 with I Want to Something You Home. And number two, the Beatles had a number one hit 5th December 1963 with I Want to Hold Your What. And number three, Brian Poole and the Tremolos had a number 25 hit 22nd July 1965 with I Want What. Number four, Foreigner had a number one hit 9th December 1984 with I Want to Know What Something Is. And the last one, Name the Song and the Artist. Fingers on the buzzer, here you go. When I had you to myself, I didn't want you around. Oh baby, give me one more chance. Do it again. When I had you to myself, I didn't want you around. Oh baby, give me one more chance. And that is the last one this morning. 01586 551 800. You could be top of the Roll of Honour this morning.
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0: And it's Saturday, the 22nd of August. It's just left 11 o'clock here on Agal FM. And today, maximum temperature is 16 degrees. Minimum temperature is 11. And today we'll see lengthy spells of sunshine with a few areas of cloud in between in some areas. We'll stay dry, settled and cool under a light northwesterly breeze. Tonight, staying dry and settled overnight with lengthy clear breaks and some patches of cloud around. Areas of mist and fog will also develop over the hills during the early hours in some areas. It will be chilly in some spots. And tomorrow, Sunday. Tomorrow will continue similar with a mixture of clouds, sunny spells and possibly the odd light shower in some areas. Winds will be variable to light from the west. And outlook for Monday to Wednesday. A local mist and fog on Monday morning will lift to leave sunny skies. A few areas of patchy cloud will bubble up later on, but it will stay dry. Tuesday and Wednesday will continue with a mix of cloud and sunshine, as well as a higher chance of some light showers at times in some areas. Trending slightly warmer under the southeasterly or airflow. And there's nothing untowards to affect the end of the roads, but be aware there is roadworks going on in various different areas, so watch out for that. And there's nothing untowards affecting any of the ferry services. And if you require further information, contact the guys and girls at Kenny Craig, and they will be only too happy to assist you on 01880 280 281. That's 01880 280 281. And that's the roads and weather report this morning from Argyll FM.
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It's a Saturday morning quiz with Kenny Johnson here on Agile FM. First question this morning. Fats Domino had a number 14 hit 16th October 1959 with I Want to Something You Home. Number two, The Beatles had a number one hit 5th December 1963, I Want to Hold Your What? And number three, Brian Poole and the Tremolos had a number 25 hit 22nd July 1965 with I Want What? And number four, Foreigner had a number one hit 9th December 1984 with I Want to Know What Something Is. And the last one, when, name the song and the artist. When I had you to myself, I didn't want you around. Oh baby, give me one more chance. And that is the last one this morning. 01586 551 800 or live at agilefm.com or kenny.johnson@agilefm.com. Ronnie Lane, the late great and Slim Chance.

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3: It's Saturday morning. It's the Saturday morning quiz with Kenny Johnson here on Argyle FM. First question this morning. Fats Domino had a number 14 hit 16th October 1959 with I Want to Something You Home. Number two, the Beatles had a number one hit 5th December 1963, I Want to Hold Your What. And number three, Brian Poole and the Tremolos had a number 25 hit 22nd July 1965 with I Want What. And number four, Foreigner had a number one hit 9th December 1984 with I Want to Know What Something Is. Name the song and the artist, and this is the one I'm looking for this morning.

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Nancy Snatter, Lee Hazelwood.

and Nurses and Nara Lee Hazelwood. It's Saturday morning. It's the Saturday morning quiz with Kenny Johnson here on Argyll FM. And first question this morning. Fats Domino had a number 14 hit 16th October 1959 with I Want to Something You Home. And number two, the Beatles had a number one hit 5th December 1963, I Want to Hold Your What. And number three, Brian Poole and the Tremolos had a number 25 hit 22nd July 1965 with I Want What. And Foreigner, number four, had a number one hit 9th December 1984 with I Want to Know What Something Is. And the last one, name the song and the artist, and this is the one I'm looking for this morning.

And Mr. Willie Nelson, of course, and the city of New Orleans. Lisa says they're preparing for a Viking invasion over the next week in Largs. So, hope they like it. It's Saturday morning. It's the Saturday morning quiz with Kenny Johnson here on the Gal FM. And first question this morning. Fats Domino had a number 14 hit 16th October 1959 with I Want to Something You Home. Number 2, the Beatles had a number 1 hit 5th December 1963 with I Want to Hold Your What. And number 3, Brian Poole and the Tremolos had a number 25 hit 22nd July 1965 with I Want What. And number 4, Foreigner had a number 1 hit 9th December 1984 with I Want to Know What Something Is. And the last one, name the song and the artist. And this is the one I'm looking for this morning.

And that is the one I'm looking for this morning. And Christine says I forgot Gobby Grennan this morning. And I'll play this one. Could I play this one? I will.

Right, and that's for Christine. Forgot Gobba Grinning this morning. There you go, as you see, you are listening. Right, it's Saturday morning, last call for the quiz. Saturday morning, it's a Saturday morning quiz with Kenny Johnson here on the Gael FM. And first question this morning, Fats Domino had a number 14 hit, 16th October 1959, with I Want To Something You Home. Number two, the Beatles had a number one hit, 5th December 1963, I Want To Hold Your What? And number three, Brian Poole and the Tremolos had a number 25 hit, 22nd July 1965, with I Want What? And number four, Foreigner had a number one hit, 9th December 1984, with I Want To Know What Something Is. And the last one, this is the one I'm looking for this morning.

And that's the one I'm looking for this morning. And Sheldon over there at the fair, all the fun of the fair, finishes next week, Saturday 29th. And this is Viva La Vida. That's another place you can go today.

And that's, remember, don't forget the fair is here until the 29th, and that's for Sheldon over there at the fair. Right, I'm going to give the answers to the quiz, and this is the answers. The first question this morning: Fats Domino had a number 14 hit, 16th October 1959, with I Want to Something You Home, I Want to Walk You Home. Number 2, The Beatles had a number 1 hit, 5th December 1963, I Want to Hold Your What? I Want to Hold Your Hand. Number 3, Brian Poole and the Tremolos had a number 25 hit, 22nd July 1965, with I Want What? I Want Candies. I want to Walk You Home, I Want to Hold Your Hand, I Want Candy. And number 4, Foreigner, I had number 1 hit, 9th December 1984, with I Want to Know What Something Is, I Want to Know What Love Is. So I Want to Walk You Home, I Want to Hold Your Hand, I Want Candy, I Want to Know What Love Is. And the last one, the Jackson 5, I Want You Back. And that's the answer to the quiz. I Want to Walk You Home, I Want to Hold Your Hand, I Want Candy, I Want to Know What Love Is. And that is the answers this morning. I'll see who's top of the Roll of Honour. And this is the Viscounts, and Who Put the Bop? I

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And when I say dip-di-dip, di-dip, di-dip, you know I mean it from the bottom of my boogity, boogity, boogity shoe.

And last week, John in Ballycastle and Tommy Tate. It seems to be if there's a lot of people going through the computer, it takes a wee while to come through. And they last week were missed out. Last week, John in Ballycastle and Tommy Tate over there in air. So I apologise for that, and hopefully it won't happen too often.

And we have 15 correct answers this morning. 15 is Big Joke and 14 is John and Mary LeCoultre. Christine Duncan up there in Gobbegrinnan, Helen Watson sounding guitar, Paul in Campbelltown. In the top 10 is Elma McGugan in Tarbert. Good morning, Elma. Thanks for the comment. And number 9 is Sue in Arne. And 8 is Mary and Cabot in Campbelltown. The Donald Toberducker in Gia. At 7, the Joe and Jan McCallum in Warren in number 6. Leslie and Sophia up there in Mulgay in the top 5. And at 4 is Miss Gia. 3, Mike and Rona Mayer in Fraserburgh.

And into the top three. The final countdown. And it's Mike and Ron O'Meara in Fraserburgh. The final countdown. And two, it's Lisa from Largs. And top of the roll of all this morning. 2 weeks in a row, it's Daisy in Campbelltown, top of the roll of honour this morning. So well done, Daisy. Lisa from Largs, Mike and Rona Mayer in Fraserburgh, Miss Gia or Gia, Leslie and Sophia up there in Mulgai, Joan Jan McCallum in Warrington, the Dal Tober Duke in Gia, Mary in Cabot, Sue in Aran, Elma McGugan in Tarbert, Paul in Campbelltown, Helen Watson, Sandy Kintyre, Christine Duncan, Gobby Grennan, Johnny Mayer, Lickup, and big job. Well done, everyone. And hopefully anyone that comes in will try and make sure it doesn't happen, but these things can out of our control. Anyway, the best this morning is Daisy. 2 weeks in a row. Will she be there next week?

So well done, Daisy, top of the Roll of Honour in Camptown. Lisa from Largs, Mike and Rona Mayer. Watch out for the Vikings, Lisa. Mike and Rona Mayer in Fraserburgh over there next week. Mike and Rona up there in Fraserburgh say it's a bit cooler. Well, we've got a sunny sort of day. It's going to be today for the next few days, hopefully, with the Mullican Town Music Festival going. Open air today, a lot of people about, so... get out and about. Miss Gia over in Gia, Leslie and Sophia in Mulgai. Good morning to Joe and Jan McCallum in Warrington, the Dal Tupperduck in Gia, Mary and Cabot in Campbelltown, Sue in Arne. Good morning, Sue. All well over there, hopefully. Elma McGugan in Tarbert, Paul in Campbelltown, Helen Watson sending in Tower, Christine Duggan up in Gobbett Grennan, and John and Mary Gilbert in Big Jock. So, Christine noticed I did not say Gobbett Grennan this morning. So, there you go. I just said, if I miss anyone out, I apologise. But I do that so you are listening, make sure. And I know that Daisy likes this one.

0: Music is memories, memories of music, the Four Tops, and this is for Sophia up there in Mulgai.
1: Kenny Johnston playing the best.

0: That's Jabba Run and Pink Pony Club. That's for Sophia up there in Mulgai. And the time has come for me to go. This is nearly the end of the show. Thanks for coming the last 4.5 hours. And thanks for your requests, etc., etc. And I'll be back on Tuesday at lunchtime, 1 to 3, with more memories of music. And I'll be back on Friday with Sounds of the 70s and Echoes of the 80s at lunchtime. And I'll probably be back with the chart show. I won't be with the chart show tomorrow night because it's Survivor's Night. But I will be on Tuesday night with a new chart show at 9 o'clock. And that's Jabba Run.
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1: And the time has come for me to go. This is Leave You With Lonnie Donegan. Does your chewing gum lose its flavour? And my, time flies in ya. And don't ever change, because someone somewhere loves you, the Saw Doctors. Stay tuned, Ian's in with Saturday Lunchbox, and I'll catch you all next week.

0: And I'd like to thank Maureen for the phones and taking all the answers to the quiz this morning.
1: Oh, there, the love you're in the water, hold you tight. A Monday, Tuesday, Wednesday, Thursday, Friday, Saturday night on the bay. Another chorus, buddy.

It's scary. It's happy. It's mad. It's Saturday. This is Ian McCarroll's Saturday Lunchbox on Argyle FM.

good afternoon and welcome to another edition of the Saturday Lunchbox with me, Ian McKerrell, here on Argyle FM. Starting us off this week with Sophie Ellis-Bextor, covering a Cher song there, Take Me Home. 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

I was about to play a track by Sylvester and must have dragged that one across by mistake, but a nice song. 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

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That's The Secret Affair and My World. In my world. 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

Yeah, Suzy Quatro, and If You Can't Give Me Love. Penultimate song today is from none other than Cilla Black.

Yes, Cilla Black and You're My World. And that's about all I've got time for today. I'm going to leave you with a fantastic song written by John Douglas, who was the husband of Eddie Reader, who passed away last month. This is one of his finest songs. This is Wild Mountainside. Till next time, take care.

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Good afternoon, everybody. Everybody everywhere. Welcome along to the Swing Show. It's quite a nice day here in Campbelltown. Sun's out. Music festival weekend. Anyway, we're working our way through the golden era. Alphabetically, but not by artist, but by song title. And we're on the letter E. It's funny enough, there's not a lot of E's compared to A's and B's and C's. Anyway, this is Joe Williams and Every Day I Have the Blues.

Yeah, Ella Fitzgerald. Right, this is Louis Armstrong. Pops. East of the Sun. West of the Moon.

And this is Acker Bilk with Easter Parade. And a big hello to Down Devon Way, Laura and David. Good afternoon.

0: Nothing like a good run at the coast. 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
5: It's not just for old folks, you know.

Sammy Davis Jr., of course. Before that was Anita O'Day with Easy to Love. Before that was Louis Jordan with Early in the Morning. Hey, this is Billie Holiday. This is over 90 years old. Eeny, meeny, miny, moe.

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0: my life.
1: Yeah, very young Frank Sinatra, every day of my life. And here's Cameron McRae, a third version of Every Time We Say Goodbye.

0: everybody knows.
1: Yeah, the wonderful Louis Prima. And this is June Christie, and she's on Easy Street. Yeah, we're still on the ease. Oh, literally.

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1: 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It's not just for old folks, you know.

Doris again with Everybody Loves a Lover. Here's Easter Parade again. This time it's Al Jolson.

My friends don't know what they've done. Well, they wouldn't understand anyhow. I can't tell them they were wrong, 'cause I'm afraid they'll leave me too. Now it's funny, but more than ever,

It needs no explanation. Dean Martin and Everybody Loves Somebody. Plus I'm dearing out Everything I've Got.

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We're living a lovely way, dear, living on love and pale moonlight, just you and I.

Ray Eberle and the Modernaires with the Glenn Miller Orchestra and their version of Elmer's Tune. Here's the Boswell Sisters again, An Evening in Caroline.

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2: Yeah, well, I've played Cameron McRae's version. And Annie Lennox does a good one, as does Rod Stewart and Maxine Sullivan. Not so much Sandy Shaw.

Yeah, in my humble opinion, there's only one lady or one person can cover that. That's Ella Fitzgerald. And that's just about me done. Mike's here for the Classic Rock Show, so stay tuned for that. I'm going to leave you with the Canadian Guy Lombardo. So, enjoy yourself. Thanks for listening. Take care. Bye for now.

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You've got your reservations made, but you just can't get away.

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Well, good afternoon to you all. Why are you at home listening to the radio? Get out. There is Burnside Bash going on. All there's pubs full of musicians. Don't sit and listen to me yapping on. Mike and a Mike, classic rock show. That was Dear Mr. Fantasy by Traffic. Mott the Hoople. Big fan of Mott the Hoople. Ian Hunter. He's packed it in now. He's in his mid-80s, not surprising. He was a main man of Mott the Hoople, and this is Ian doing his best Bob Dylan impersonation at the crossroads.

At the crossroads, Mott the Hoople. Joe Walsh, I'm a big fan. Why he joined the Eagles, I will never know. Here's some early Joe Walsh. Take a look around.

out on the skate on a Saturday night is what you should do. Pick up the phone, give Tavis a call, 551-1122. Be smart, be wiser, miss a breathalyzer when drinking the amber brew. Pick up the phone, give

The band could be best described as grizzled veterans, I think. £15 to get in, bring your own bottle. Yes, Graham Parsons and Emily O'Hara. So here is Graham.

Graham Parsons, the return of the Grievous Angel. As I say, the City Sinners are playing Carradale tonight, playing the music of Graham Parsons and Emmylou Harris. And I actually spoke to one of the singers at the game, and I asked him if they were playing any by the Flying Burrito Brothers. And normally the answer to that question is, who? But he knew who I was talking about, and they are playing stuff by the Flying Burrito Brothers. Here is the Flying Burritos.

Yeah, commonly referred to as Won't You Scratch My Itch. That was Hot Burrito Number 2, and there is a Hot Burrito Number 1. Emmylou Harris was the main lady singer with the Graham Parsons Band. This song is rather gorgeous. This is her eulogy, if you like, to Graham, written, of course, after he died, because they were a couple. Here is Boulder to Birmingham. You remember that song? There's somebody in the corner who's determined not to say a word. I don't know who he is. We don't know each other, do we? He's shaking his head, saying, he just comes in. We think he's a new cleaner, we're not sure. Boulder to Birmingham.

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Rocking in the Free World by the excellent Mr. Neil Young. Mr. Neil Young, I like Neil Young. I can play him in a 60s show, a 70s show, a folk show, can even play him in a soul show, loud guitar show, you name it, Neil Young's there. Here's Nick Drake.

0: Hazy Jane 1, Nick Drake. Nick Drake wrote three songs, Hazy Jane 1, Hazy Jane 2, Hazy Jane 3, and he never revealed who Hazy Jane is. I would ask the person sitting in the corner if he knew who Hazy Jane was, but he's shaking his head. 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Either way, either way, we're going on to Pink Floyd. You like Pink Floyd, don't you? Ish, he's nodding, he says. Yeah. Wish you were here.
1: Yes, and neither would you, Derek, this star nonsense. Yes. No, it isn't.
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0: Yeah, written by Pink Floyd about their founder and ex-member, Sid Barrett. Wish You Were Here. Procol Harum, A Whiter Shade of Pale, was the thing they're best remembered for. And I'm going to look at the person in the corner. Was that their best single, do you reckon? He's saying no. I would agree. I thought their best single by far was one I'm going to play, A Salty Dog. He's nodding his head.
1: Yep.
0: We have the Bill seal of approval. I shall go to my bed tonight a happy man.

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1: And that's me done in a slightly truncated classic rock show today. Traffic, Mott the Hoople, Joe Walsh, Graham Parsons, the Flying Burrito Brothers, Emmylou Harris, Neil Young, Nick Drake, Pink Floyd, Procol Harum. Going to leave you with The Doors, the LA Woman. Trevor's next door for Folk at 5, which is, funnily enough, on at 5 o'clock. Stay tuned for that. I'm out of here. Thanks for listening. Bye-bye.

Hello, Argyle, and Esha, and Aaron, and Antrim, and online as well. It's just gone 5 o'clock, it's time for Folk at 5 on Argyle FM. I'm Trev Oxen, and I've got a great selection of folk music all lined up to play. 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
1: The Mullough Kintyre Music Festival 2026. It's ongoing. It's the 19th to the 23rd of August. Tonight and tomorrow, Left to Run. Skibinish and Blazing Fiddles are the headliners. It's the cradle of the nation. 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It may be too late for that last one because it's coming to the end of opening time for Saturday. The Vintner is our next track on the decks here on Folk at 5. It's from Saga.

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Near but far from the legendary 10 seconds. The U3A Learn, Laugh, Live. The Kintyre Monthly Meeting will be held next in the Argyle Hotel, Campbellton, on Thursday the 3rd of September at 10:30 a.m. The speaker, Murray Oxborough, on beekeeping. Members of the public will be made most welcome and looking forward to a good turnout. The £3 admission includes tea, coffee and biscuits. Prayer Song is our next one. It's from Feyland, the duo of Rebecca Nelson and Jacob Morrison. And it's on their album All My Swim.

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Castle Hayden with the boys of Ballester and Lord MacDonald's two reels together with another reel which is unknown. Don't know where he got it from, and he doesn't know who wrote it. Springbank Invitational Piping Competition in Campbellton. It's in the Argyle Arms Hotel on Saturday the 19th of September, starting at 10 a.m. 8 of the world's best pipers compete in Pibrocht, March, Strathspey and Reel, Hornpipe and Jig, and the 6-8 March. The pipers are Alastair Henderson, Angus McColl, Cullen Beaumont, Finlay Johnston, Ben Duncan, Brodie Watson-Massey, Stephen Leask and Chris Armstrong, and the judges, John Wilson and two others to be announced. Every adult entry is £10, under 18s, get in free. I'm Westward Bound. Our next track on the decks is from Owen Moore.

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That's 07777 774738. Can't get enough. So sing the Nelson Brothers.

The Wee Tune Ukulele Band. Do you play the ukulele? Would you like to learn? We're starting our rehearsals after a short break on Wednesday the 2nd of September, 11 a.m. to 1 p.m. in the ballroom at the Argyle Hotel, Main Street, Campbellton. We'll continue to meet on the first and third Wednesdays of each month. The cost is £6 and that covers two monthly sessions paid at the first session each month. New members are always welcome. Come and give it a try. For further information, contact Paul at pj.sherry@gmail.com. That's pj.sherry@gmail.com. It's organised by the Guitar U3A. 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It Can't Be So. 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
1: 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Proceeds to the Town Hall in Campbellton and the SKDT Hall. Hope Springs, our next track. It's from Amy Goddard on her album Rise.

Kilbrannan Sound presents the City Sinners. The City Sinners play the music of Graham Parsons and Emmylou Harris. It's in Carradale Village Hall tonight at 1900. It's a £15 ticket and a bring your own bottle event. Save the World from Frapper Thompson. Our next track here on Folk at Five.

That was Frapper Thompson with Save the World. My Love is Like a Red, Red Rose. A lovely track sung here by Robin Stapleton.

Ivan Draver with The Long Road Home. And it is towards the end of our road here today on Folk at Five. I've got two tracks left to play, and then it'll be the weekend for me, and it's the continuation of the weekend for lots of other people, I guess, as well. Solid Air is our penultimate track this evening from Sarah McQuaid, and our final one from Saskia is Bring It Down. I'll be back tomorrow at five. No, I won't. It's Sunday tomorrow. I'll be back on Monday at 5 o'clock with some more folk music, and I hope you'll join me then. Stay tuned for the Rock and Roll Show with Mike Marwick, which follows just after six. Bye for now.

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Welcome to Rock and Roll Saturday with me, Mike Barron. Starting off with three records in a row tonight. Not necessarily the right order. But we got there, didn't we? Here we are anyway. Rock and Roll Saturday, 2 hours of classic rock and roll with me, Mike Barron. Starting off with Chuck Berry's You Never Can Tell, Larry Wurm's Bonnie Maroney, and the Chiffons, and the song called One Fine Day. You've been

song from the Beach Boys. Dance, dance, dance. I think I might even have another song by the Beach Boys in hour two. Saying a very good evening to Richard down in Tropical Edgware. Nice to hear from you. Suggested a song by Jackie Wilson. Even sent me the song. Make sure I played it. Jackie Wilson and the song called That's

old Motown label. The Marvelettes, of course, and one called Beachwood 45789. And before that, Jackie Wilson and a song called That's Why. Now, if you check the Facebook page before the program, you'll know that we're going to be featuring a lot of dances that came out in the 50s and 60s from one particular CD. It was called Land of a Thousand Dances, Volume 2. And it was sort of covering hit songs, or not so much hit songs in this country, more in the States, but there are one or two good ones as well. Dances, as I say, between the 50s and the 60s. Here's one from 1963.

popular song from Elvis Presley, of course, the one called Marie's the Name, his latest flame. One's in brackets and the other isn't. I can't remember which way around it is. Anyway, before that, it was Eddie Cochran and the song called Come On Everybody. Now, meanwhile, on the turntable, first of the old 45s tonight, an MGM single from 1960.

got a great version of her song about cars. Bo Diddley, of course, the one called Cadillac. We've got another version of that, which I might play next week, from the Yardbirds, which was rather good. Now then, where are we going from now? Carrying on with dances, I think. From the CD called Land of a Thousand Dances, Volume 2. Some great suggestions from Neville up in sunny Shetland. From the CD, we shall play them throughout the programme. If you want to get suggestions in for songs, you're welcome to do so. Email address for the programme is rockandrollsaturday, all one word, rockandrollsaturday@gmail.com. You can also come and view the Facebook page, which is Rock and Roll Saturday, rock apostrophe head, apostrophe roll Saturday. Carrying on right now, though, with the dances. How about this novelty?

to the Jerk Goddess. Don't even remember how that dance went. There's one for you from 1964, a group called The Larks, and the song called The Jerk. So many dances in the 60s and the 50s. We have some good ones coming up too. Meanwhile, having a party, this is Wanda Jackson.

all-time favourites from the early 60s. A group called The Mystics and a song called Hushabye. Just don't think it dates at all. Love it as much today. It's the time I first heard it back in 1961. The Mystics, as I say, Hushabye, and before The Mystics, we had Wanda Jackson having a party. Rock and Roll Saturday. Who's been in touch so far? One or two people coming in via the Facebook page, which is always nice to see people coming in, saying a very good evening to Reinhardt Schalke, also to Gus McCormick, who I think is over in Greece just now, and a new listener or a new member on the Facebook page. Anyway, Lynn Vernell, I'm not quite sure where you are. I think you're in Spain just now. Nice to hear from you. Anyway, welcome to Rock and Roll Saturday, and also to Ray Dool, who teaches people how to jive. If you haven't been along to one of his classes, well, worth going to. It's Rock and Roll Saturday, 2 hours of classic rock and roll. Going back to 1959, this is Connie Francis. Good moment to check your lipstick.

back in the days when you could get three singles for less than a pound. There's two of them, which would have cost you 16 and 8 pence if you can work that out in old money. Connie Francis, of course, 1959, Lipstick on Your Call, I Call It, and another one from 1959, it was Johnny and the Hurricanes and Red River Rock. If you still had 6 and 4 pence left, you could spend it on this.

0: Phil Spector's best. I always reckoned it wasn't. 1963, The Crystals and Did Do Run Run. And The Shirelles before that, and Baby It's You. Martina Tone Shock, always good to hear from you. Listening in Erstadt in Germany. It's always nice to know where people are listening. Anyway, glad you're enjoying the music. Next dance, what shall we have next? How about one called The Bird?
1: Oh, well, now everybody.

back-to-back music here on Rockin' on Saturday. Some great old 45s. Beatles, of course, I Want to Hold Your Hand. And then one from Buddy Holly called You've Got Love. That's one which was released quite late. I think it was around about 1964. And I hear somebody saying, why don't you play another song from Buddy Holly? Well, why not? Good idea.

like a bit of determination, is that the Contours and a song called Determination. Buddy Holly, second one from him, called That'll Be the Day, although strictly speaking, it was attributed to the Crickets. No mention of our Buddy Holly on the original label, Triangular Centre. Want to take us off the top of the hour? You can dance to this one.

0: Huge hit, of course, for Little Eva. Now, the song called The Locomotion. Not only hit once, I think it was a hit three times in different decades. Good song, though. Rock and Roll Saturday, 1 hour almost done already. 1 hour still to come, though.
1: And now, ladies and gentlemen, another hour of fabulous flashbacks. Flashbacks. 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

0: a fantastic voice.
1: All night long.
0: The man known as Howling Wolf. Wang Dang Doodle.
1: All night long.
0: And the Bobby Fuller 4. Preceding that was I Fought the Law. And guess who won? Anyway, I don't need to tell you, do I? Welcome to Rock and Roll Saturday, hour number two. One or two people getting in touch about 7 o'clock. What to play at 7 o'clock? And having a bath at the same time. Split.

Seger putting his spin on the lyrics for the song called Betty Lou. The one called Betty Lou's getting out tonight. So many versions of that, so many lyrics in them. They are all good. And before that, Bobby Darin, for all those having baths at 7 o'clock on a Saturday. How's that? That's one called Splish Splash. And then a bit of rock and roll from 57. If you've got the lipstick powder and paint, make sure you get it on.

Definitely Brothers. Some great chord changes in that song. From the first album, I do believe. One called Keep It Knocking. Ricky Nelson before that, Hello Mary Lou. Did we play that last week? If it did, it didn't really matter. It's such a good song, isn't it? And before that, Big Joe Turner, Lipstick, Powder and Paint. Also covered, of course, by Shakin' Stevens in the UK. Now then, going back to the songs for dances, if you've still got tail feathers to shake, go for it. 1963, and the Dutos were singing Shake a Tail Feather.

definitely time to watch the Blues Brothers film again, which features that song, of course. Original version there from 1963 from the Five Deuce Tones.

going to be going round your head for the rest of the week, I suspect. Fabulous song from the Jive 5 from 1962 called These Golden Rings. The Kingsmen before that, Andui Luai, and started off that trio with Billy Fury at Halfway to Paradise. Now, here's a song, a dance song, which completely bypassed me back in, just check what year was it? I think it was 1964. Yeah, it was 1964 by a group called Candy and the Kisses. It was called the 81.

version of The Twist from 1959 by Hank Ballard and the Midnighters. What a great song. A couple of years before, Chubby Checker had a hit with the cover version of it, but it's a good one too, wasn't it? Who else did we have before that? We had a song called The 81, a dance called The 81 from Candy and the Kisses, released on the Cameo label back in 1964. And thanks to Neville for all the information about that song. It's always good to have a bit of information about the songs we're actually playing on the programme. Anyway, if anybody's got instructions on how to do The 81, do let me know. I haven't a clue.

this from Del Shannon, released in 1964. Always associated with the early weeks of the old pirate ship Radio Scotland, off the coast of Fife. Playing that one in the late evenings and thinking, what a great song. Keep Searching, brackets, Follow the Sun. Before that, Elvis Presley, of course, and his son classic, the one called That's All Right. Now then, who are we saying hi to? I'm losing track of this programme. It's going too fast, isn't it? We're going to say hi to Gary Livesey and Shaw Oldham in Lancashire. Got in touch and suggested, hold on a minute, while we stop this 45, he's making a noise in the background. He got in touch and said, hi, hope you had a good week. Can you please see if you have the Del Vikings and a song called Can't You See? I haven't got it, that one, but I do have another one from the Del Vikings. I hope this one will do. It is rather nice. Well, I'll push it and see if it plays, shall we?

wonder who got the job of doing the screams. The Old Vikings have a song called Come Go With Me for Gary Lysie in Shaw Oldham in Lancashire. Hope that one will do in place of the one you suggested. And before that, who do you have? But Elvis Presley before that. Right now, Jerry Lee Lewis.

1962 from a group called the Corsairs, Smoky Places. A couple of songs back, one which I failed to mention, Chuck Berry, a song he recorded in 1957 called You Can't Catch Me. It's one of the songs which he used to perform on stage doing his famous duck walk. It was very impressive to watch too. Now then, we're going to have to continue the dance tracks next week, I think. I'm not going to be able to squeeze them all in, but here's one which I thought would be rather good to play. One which dated or repeated a song really about a 1920s dance. It's called The Cinnamon Cinder. These were the Pastel Six.

0: released in 1962.
1: It's a very nice day.
0: A group called the Pastel Six. When I first heard that, I thought, that's a terrible song. The release has grown on me. Quite catchy. Pastel Six, The Cinnamon Cinder. Now I've got one more song to come from the CD of Dancies. It's rather good. It's a novelty one in about 5 minutes' time. But right now, a little bit of soul in your rock and roll. This is Gene Knight.

0: and Wester Ross. Nice to hear from you. I haven't got the song of your suggestion, but I'll see if I can find it for next week. Sounds pretty good to me.
1: Who you think you are, Mr. Big Stuff.
0: Something from the Stones?

Stones from back in the very early 60s, and the Chuck Berry song called Around and Around. There's just so much energy packed into that for its time. It's absolutely amazing. It's on a CD called 12x5. And then one song to finish off with from the album called Land of a Thousand Dances, Volume 2. And this is rather an interesting one. It's by a guy called Ted Cassidy. Ted Cassidy, you know the name? And you probably even know the TV series in which he was. It was the Addams Family.

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Hello and welcome to All That Jazz, a programme of popular jazz which I hope you'll enjoy. I'm David McEwen, and here's Woody Herman to open the programme with Jamaica Rumba.

Woody Herman there and Jamaica Rumba. Now, Oscar Peterson, and the piece we've got coming up here is Happy Go Lucky Local.

Happy-go-lucky local there from Oscar Peterson, and also in the performance, Ray Brown on bass and Ed Thigpen on drums. Oscar letting them get their chance to shine as well. Okay, it's Teddy Wilson and his orchestra now with What a Little Moonlight Can Do.

Teddy Wilson and his orchestra with What a Little Moonlight Can Do. And now here's the great saxophonist Dexter Gordon, and this piece is Dexter's Minor Mad.

Dexter Gordon and friends there with Dexter's Minor Mad, and now the distinctive sound of the Glenn Miller Orchestra playing Imagination.

Glenn Miller Orchestra there with Imagination. Now, another great name in the history of jazz, Lester Young. It's the Lester Young Quartet, and they're going to play Sometimes I'm Happy.

Lester Young there with Sometimes I'm Happy. Now, I'm not sure if Billie Holiday was happy in the next song. This is the comparison time in the programme, and I'm going to play you Billie Holiday singing Don't Explain, which is a song about a woman's forgiveness of an erring partner. And after we've heard Billy, we'll hear George Shearing and his interpretation of the same piece. So, here's Don't Explain.

unexplained. You're my joy and pain, my life, yours, love. Don't explain.

silly holiday there in Don't Explain. And now here's George Shearing on piano and Brian Torf on bass playing, Don Thompson on bass playing Don't Explain.

Even without words, one gets a sense of the heartbreak in that number, Don't Explain, a song which explores grappling with relationship problems. And we had George Shearing on piano and Don Thompson on bass. Now, here's a Sonny Rollins number called No Mo, and he's playing it along with the Modern Jazz Quartet.

Sonny Rollins there with the Modern Jazz Quartet in one of his own compositions, No Mo. Now, Sarah Vaughan, I'm glad there is you.

Sarah Vaughan, I'm glad there is you. Now it's Dave Brubeck and one of his own pieces, Mr. Broadway.

Dave Brubeck there, exploring some fascinating sonorities on the piano and also rhythms. Well, that's us just about at the end of the programme, and there's time only for one more piece. I hope you've enjoyed the selection, and the piece we're finishing with is Miles Davis and Petit Machin, which translates as Little Stuff.

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4: 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Sit back, relax, have a drink of something. Can't go anywhere at the moment, so you might as well sit in and chill. Enjoy.

That was Praise You by Fatboy Slim, followed by Borderline from Tame Impala. Now something from Grace Jones' 2008 album Hurricane. This is William's Blood.

now for a group that have defied the boundaries of genre, well, fusing the Gaelic language and traditional music. That was central to their upbringing in the Isle of Skye, with electronica and techno. I really like these guys, and hope to see them live at some point soon. This is Nightworks with Maraika.

That was Nightworks featuring Kathleen McInnes from their 2015 debut album, NW. You might recognise their music from Edinburgh's Hogmanay this year. They composed a soundtrack fairly well to the display at the Hogmanay 2020. Okay, another of my favourite bands next. This is White Lies.

that was White Lies with Hold Back Your Love, followed by Farewell to the Fairground. I'm going to make them the band of the show and play a bit of them later on. First, I'm going to play you a song by Bent, which features the incredible Greek singer Nana Mouskouri, who over the span of her career released over 200 albums in at least 12 languages. And this particular track features a song that she sang in German called Küsse süßer als Wein, in English, Kisses Sweeter Than Wine. This is called Kisses.

That was the track Johnny and Mary by Norwegian DJ Todd Terje, featuring, of course, Brian Ferry. And that song was originally written by Robert Palmer back in 1980.

next track I'm going to play is a remix of a U2 song by Nightmares on Wax, and this is called In a Little While.

was White Lies with Take It Out On Me and Morning In LA. And now, to bring us to the end of the show, we have Chris Rea with a special remix of Ace of Hearts.

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the man who's waiting for a sunny day, Bruce Springsteen, on the slightly rainy day. I'm quite pleased to see a bit of rain. Bruce Springsteen, the song called Waiting on a Sunny Day. And before that, starting the programme with a 1969 45. Don't often start with a 45, but I found one and I thought that's rather a nice one to play. 1969, Harry Nilsson from the film Midnight Talking, and the song called Everybody's Talking. Something a bit interesting here. Here's some early Fleetwood Mac, a song I've never played on the programme before. It comes from an album called Kiln House.

one of my favourite songs from Jackson Browne. The live version too, well deserved applause at the end of it. A song called Running on Empty. And before that, a song new to me from an album which I've never played before on the radio. The album was called Kiln House by Fleetwood Mac. It's the fourth studio album by the British blues rock band Fleetwood Mac, released on the 18th of September 1970 by Reprise Records. It was the first album after the departure of Peter Green. And before, or just before the departure of the guitarist Jeremy Spencer. Interesting album. Going to explore that further. Maybe another track next week, but I particularly like the one we played there called One Together. Welcome to the programme. If you haven't tuned in before to the programme, we play a whole mix of things. Here's I'm going to be playing a couple of songs all about trains. Here's one celebrating Canadian trains. This is George Hamilton IV in Canadian Pacific.

couple of songs back to back. There is a connection. We like to have connections between the songs. First song was, of course, Alison Krauss and in the station, the song called Baby Now That I've Found You, originally done by the Foundations. Second song was a follow-up song from the Foundations themselves called In the Bad, Bad Old Days. Nice to keep in touch with all the listeners to find out what they're doing. Saying hi to the runner currently running around Loch Leven in a bit of rain, I suspect. Hope the run is going well. Keeping track of you and what you're listening to. Good to have your company. Let's have this one. This is Ray Bonneville and River John.

simple song, says it all. Andrew Gold, what a lovely song. The song called Thank You For Being A Friend. And Ray Bonneville before that, I haven't played him for a couple of years now. I'd forgotten all about him. I shall have to do a bit of research and see what he's doing now. But the song we played there was a super one called River John. Now then, for the boys, I promised the boys I would play something by Matt McGinn. And I think you will enjoy this one too. I haven't played it for ages. The Week or Could Be Centipede.

song by Matt McGinn. Love the lyrics in that one. I saw him twice during his lifetime, once in Dunoon, once in Edinburgh. He was excellent both times. The Weaker Could Be Centipede. This is Mary Chapin Carpenter, when Haley came to Jackson.

the album that came out back in 1994, so really as far back as that, the Eagles album called Hell Freezes Over, when they got back together again. And it's a terrific album, really good songs on it, especially that one, which is my favourite, the song called Love Will Keep Us Alive, track two on side one, if you've got the album and you've dug it out again. Before that, we had Mary Chapin Carpenter from the album Shooting Straight in the Dark when Hallie came to Jackson back in 1910. Okay, here's a song which I haven't played in the programme before, Casey Musgraves.

as a lady who was born Lizzie Douglas, better known as Memphis Minnie. She was born in New Orleans back in 1897. Isn't that amazing? 3rd of June 1897, died age 76 on the 6th of August 1973 in Memphis, Tennessee. Song called Kissing in the Dark. If you like that kind of thing, do let me know. It's always nice to play some blues, especially blues as good as that. Memphis Minnie, Kissing in the Dark. Who did we have before that? Absolutely losing track of where we are on the program. We played Mary Chapin Carpenter when Haley came to Jackson back in 1910. There you are now. Songs to go to the turntable for. How about this one?

just celebrating the arrival of rain, cooling down the temperature a bit. I'm sure we'll all get bored of the rain, want the sun back soon. Steve Earle, the rain came down. And before that, Blondie, of course, from the Parallel Lines album, and Sandy Girl. Now then, where should we go next? Just 1 hour down already, 1 hour and 5 minutes down, I'll get it. 55 minutes still to go, and lots of good things to squeeze in. Let's have some Christy Moore.

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Even a gypsy caravan was too much like settling down.

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Don't play it too often. Super album was by Jerry Rafferty and it's called Snakes and Ladders. And the track there called The Royal Mile, very appropriate at this time of year when the festival is on in Edinburgh and you can't get moving anywhere. Who did we have before that? We had a track from Tristy Moore called Beeswing. Getting lots of good suggestions for songs. I will see if I can play them all in the next 45 or so minutes. Let's have Jim Keller

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I'd love to see him on stage again. He's really good. Well worth going to see. Geraint Watkins. Sounds as though he comes from the deep south of America, doesn't he? But he comes from Welsh Wales. So there you are. The song called Pain, Pain from the album called Mosquito. And Jim Keller before that. And a song called She's the One. Now then, got a suggestion from the runner, Brad Lochdevin, to play any good doo-wop. Well, how about this one?

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Some doo-wop, don't often play two doo-wop tracks in a row, but for the runner, it's a good one to run to. The Skyliners, first of all, Since I Don't Have You, and then it was the Flamingos, and I Only Have Eyes for You. How about some Rolling Stones to go with that?

with an album called Rolling with Punches, the Alan Toussaint songbook, Sneaking Sally Through the Paddy. One of my favourites from the early Robert Palmer days. What do we have before that? Can't remember. Right now, though, we've got Matilda Jones, Keeping the Bass Up. This is Wrong Too Long.

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Get the right pace. JJ Cale, Eric Clapton should be about right. From the road to Escondido, it's easy. And before that, an amazing Northern Soul classic from a lady called Matilda Jones. Wrong Too Long. Also saying hi to the bus passenger heading north on the M90. Just pass the phone to the driver and ask her to plug it in and turn it up. Sure he'll do that.

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That's Rab Noakes and Solid Gone. And before that, The Angels Want to Wear My Red Shoes. That was, of course, Elvis Costello. That's some Eddie Rabbit. A bit of driving and trucking.

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Truckers, drivers. Oh, there's a mention of a train in there as well. Did promise to include some train songs. Eddie Rabbit, I'm driving my life away. Now then, Lord Huron.

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If you like songs about dogs and cats, you got one there. Della and the Dealer, of course, by Hoyt Axton. Now then, about 5 minutes to go on the programme. Certainly less, in fact. What can we pack in? One song, I think. Let's have China Crisis, then. Thing in a Catholic style. Hope you've enjoyed the programme. I'll be back next week. Same time, same station. 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
2: 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And if something seems fishy, report it to HMRC straight away by searching HMRC Scams on gov.uk. 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

Hey, Tommy, you gonna play us one of these slamming tunes, by the way? At least I think that's what the youngsters call them, isn't it? Slamming tunes. Hey, how much are you paying me for doing this, by the way? Just when you thought it was safe to turn your tranny on, there he is, Big Tommy, playing all that smashing music, saw you, sir. Saw you, eh? Hey!

Getting us on the way tonight, we had Sector 1 and Not Ashamed. We had the Beckin Poppers and Free. Welcome to then, big fan party anthems on your favourite radio stations. 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Check us out now online. Thank you for all the emails this week. We'll get a mention in the second hour. Talking about the second hour, what we're going to do with Back to the Old School. We've got an interview courtesy of Ian Robertson at East Coast FM, interviewing Mary Kiani of the Time Frequency. That will be coming in the second hour, a part of the Old School. Ian Robertson of East Coast FM interviews Mary Kiani of TTF, yes. Big Fat Party Anthems continues. It is the night. Michael Mind.

0: party anthems.
1: 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Prevention. Some useful tips for preventing drink spiking. Never leave your drink unattended at any time. 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If someone offers to buy you a drink, then go with them to the bar and watch the drink being poured and passed directly to you. 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To prevent anything from being added to your drink, you can either place your hand over the top of the glass or place your thumb inside the bottle. 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

0: Nothing like a good run at the coast. 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
4: 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One of these things that's got all the tunes mixed together. Yeah, Morgan Mix. 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